then Jesus was telling the disciples that this kind can only go by prayer and fasting. It means there are certain things that only prayer can deal with. There are certain things that can be dealt with in the confines of prayer. Tonight, may your prayer spirit be ignited. If Hannah prayed and God answered, when you pray, he will answer. If Elijah prayed and God answered, then that same God must answer your prayer. If Moses prayed

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Every desperate situation, just give it to prayer. 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I will pray to my Lord. When I call him, he will answer. I will pray. Tonight's not prayer work for you. Tonight's not prayer work for you. Tonight's not prayer work for you. Prayer is the master key. Jesus started with prayer and ended with prayer. Prayer is working for you tonight. Prayer is working for your marriage. Prayer is working for your ministry. Prayer is working for your business. Prayer is working for your health. Prayer is working for your children. Prayer is working for your finance.